0: 10, girl, you a 10. Girl, you a 10, girl, you a 10, girl, you a 10. Girl, you a 10, girl, you a 10, girl, you a 10. Girl, you a 10, girl, you a 10, girl, you a 10.
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1: It's the Bootleg Kev Show. The Daily Hate is on deck. 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

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Monday fun day. Thanks so much for tapping in with us. Let me know you're listening and why are you out this late, okay? Or maybe I'm just being nosy. It's L-E-E on air.

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1: You know, Cardi there and Snoop there, it's a party. So obviously we brought them both to our Herbert Hill Music Festival September 18th and 19th, T-Mobile Arena, Las Vegas. And we want to send you. You can get into the show, you can get a hotel, you can get ground transportation, all that. Even some cash. We're going to $1,000 so you can go gambling, eating at buffets, doing whatever it is you do. I'll tell you next shot to win straight ahead.

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The Genuine and Cisco. Those are the people, the contenders that the people want to see for the next verses. Yay or nay? I got Mariah and Keisha Cole up next.

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Imagine in like 20 years, maybe not even 20, 10 years, if Versus is still around, that Drake does one. Because who you going to do once again? Aubrey. 3 minutes ago, Uzi and Kehlani on the way.

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1: I love how Victorious is like, the stars got so big, they can't even be bothered for the reboot. Because both Leon Thomas, who played Andre, and Ariana Grande, who played Kat, are like, we're on our Grammy sold-out tours right now. 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

95.1. Hey, Dario with you on this Tuesday morning. Got 21 Savage headed your way. Plus, we'll talk Kelly Rowland and Mama Tina helping a black-owned fragrance brand sell out. That's next.

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1: Hey, it's Ariel with you on this Tuesday morning. I have ended my one side of beef with Patty Pies because, you know what, that lady deserves it. We'll talk more in two more songs. That includes Drake next.

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Jezebel for your Tuesday morning. 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

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Hey, Zaria, with you on this Tuesday morning. If you are celebrating a birthday today, from my bottom of my heart, happy birthday, my fellow Earth sign. We'll talk more about birthdays straight ahead. Something that I just remember being said. It relates to birthdays. We'll talk next.

0: Morning Show, The Breakfast Club. DJ Envy, Jess Hilarious, Charlamagne Tha God. Envy is on vacation. LL Cool Bay, Lauren LaRosa is here. And it's time for Front Page News with Tamisha Brown from Howard University.
1: God damn.
0: Big AKA.
1: Oh, that's right.
0: What's happening?
1: Big Alaska. What's going on?
2: Good morning, y'all. How y'all doing this morning?
1: Hey, girl.
2: I like your
1: morning,
2: hair,
1: Mimi.
2: Jess.
1: Thank you, love.
2: Hello. Of course. All right, so we start this morning with the Supreme Court clearing the way for now for the Trump administration for a plan that would change who receives mail-in ballots. So the federal government wants to create a list for people it considers U.S. citizens and eligible voters and share those lists with the Postal Service. Now, under this plan, if your name is not on the approved list, the Postal Service could be told not to mail you a ballot.
0: Hey.
2: Now, the concern is timing. Yep, states are just weeks away from sending out those ballots, and critics warn a new system this close to an election could lead to mistakes, confusion, and eligible voters not receiving ballots. And election officials would have very little time to try and fix any mistakes. So in other words, critics say changing the rules this close to an election could create confusion and chaos.
0: That's the whole point.
2: Let's listen.
3: And I believe that you will see swift legal challenges. I believe courts, like every other court has done, is going to knock out what the president has done. And then the administration is going to try to take those court orders against it up to the Supreme Court. I think you will see that happen rather rapidly. This is an administration that's trying to silence your voice, and they're trying to do it by creating all types of chaos. And this is the Supreme Court that is allowing them to continue to create that chaos. And that's what Justice Jackson said in her dissent. And I think that is one of the takeaways.
0: The whole point is to cause confusion for the midterm elections, guys. Mm-hmm. Come on. Let's stop acting obtuse here.
2: Yeah,
1: obtuse.
2: Sure. The post office has already finalized its new rules, which are scheduled to be formally published tomorrow. But whether those rules can actually be enforced before the midterms is still being fought in court. And it's an important distinction to know that with Monday's Supreme Court ruling, the justices did not rule that what President Trump is doing, this executive order, is constitutional. They just lifted the lower court's block and said the administration can move forward while the case continues through the courts. So as you just heard, there will be probably a lot of legal fights as this comes out in tomorrow, and we'll see what happens after that. But yeah, this is just ever changing right before the midterms, something new. And speaking of the midterms and control of Congress, this next story is making a lot of noise in Washington. So House Minority Leader Hakeem Jeffries, he reportedly met with President Trump's son-in-law, Jared Kushner. So according to the New York Times, Kushner reached out to Jeffries looking for areas where the Democrats could talk and the White House could talk and they could work together. But the meeting is getting a lot of pushback from both sides. So Republicans are questioning why Kushner is talking with Democrats before the election is even decided. And some Democrats and Trump critics say Jeffries should be preparing to investigate Trump, not speaking with his administration. And if Democrats win the House, they should be discussing ways to do so. And so Jeffries is now responding to that criticism. Let's listen.
4: I want to give you a little real talk on this Jared Kushner situation. He asked for a meeting, and I took it to discuss the affordability crisis that exists that is not a hoax. At the same period of time, I shouldn't have to say it, but I am. No one is going to get a pass. We're going to hold every single member of the Trump cartel accountable beginning on day one. If you're stealing from the American people, shortchanging the American people, or screwing over the American people, you're going to be held accountable.
0: Yo, Hakeem, we don't believe you. You need more people.
1: Yeah.
0: Okay? Jared Kushner's not even a government official, right? He's just, one of Trump's top advisors, right?
2: He is just one of Trump's top advisors.
0: Yeah,
2: yes.
0: I mean, to me, this is yet another example why Democrats and Republicans need to stop being so extreme with their rhetoric, like, you know, saying people are threats to democracy and fascists and crooks. When you say that and then have private meetings working with them, it undermines all of that. And that's why Hakeem is getting this smoke. That's why he's getting this backlash. I also don't understand, and this is just my personal opinion, why Democrats have more smoke for people in their own party, right? Like, you know, the DSA or anyone labeled a socialist than they do with MAGA. So you're telling me that you can find common ground with the so-called fascists, but not with people in your own party?
2: Mm-hmm. Mm-hmm. Absolutely, because there's this push against the traditional Democrats versus the socialist Democrats, and there's no common ground that they can find, but they can meet together with, you know, MAGA and others right here.
0: And so, the thing I hear these so-called socialists talking about is just affordability. You know what I mean? Like, you can't, like I said, if you can't find common ground, at least on that, you don't have to agree with the other things, but you can find common ground on that. But you can't find common ground on that, but you can find common ground with the so-called fascists. Yeah. If you want any of this to make sense, just look at Democrats and Republicans as the Harlem Globetrotters and the Washington Generals. Okay? Like, they market political warfare to us, but the people with the power, their political relationships, they seem to always remain cordial. And that's why both parties have a crisis of political legitimacy, because we don't believe none of them.
2: Yeah. Well, Democrats have a chance to take control of the House in November. And if that happens, Jeffries would be in a position to become Speaker. And suddenly, President Trump would have to deal with a Democratic-controlled House to get parts of his agenda passed through Congress. So there's a lot that we have to get to before that happens. But that's what many people are saying that meeting was about.
0: Yeah, and Jared probably like, Hakeem, how much it costs to keep you off our ass? Because we know you got a price.
2: I don't know, but we will see what happens. And coming up at 7, guys, we have an update on the storm recoveries in both Memphis and Gary, Indiana. That's where thousands have been dealing without power for days. We'll talk about when those lights are expected to come back on and some of what the people are still dealing with this morning.
0: All right. All that and more when we come back. But right now it's time for Get It Off Your Chest, 1-800-585-1051. If you want to tell us why you're stressed, you can call up and do that right now. But if you want to tell us why you're blessed, you can do that as well. It's the world's most dangerous morning show, The Breakfast Club. Good morning.
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14: Well, we're looking at a pretty smooth ride now on both sides of I-20 with eastbound 20 from Clinton to Jackson at just under 10 minutes. The eastbound 20 drive from 220 to Pearl, including the stack, is just over a 5-minute drive. And westbound 20, Brandon and Jackson, just over 10 minutes. If you see traffic problems, call #250, keyword Mississippi traffic. And I'm Alan Beebe with Time Saver Traffic.
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21: Good Tuesday morning. Some fog is possible as you're headed off to work and school, so just be extra cautious. Our temperatures will warm from those low 70s all the way close to average for this time of year into the low 90s. Now, we do have a small chance of rain. A few pop-up showers are possible in the morning time and a few thunderstorms in the afternoon, but not everyone will see rain today. Rain chances tick up for a Wednesday. I'm meteorologist Megan Hanna with Storm Team 12, exclusive local station for Live Powerball and Mega Million Drawings.
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2: Get it off your chest. Good morning.
3: Good morning.
2: How are you?
3: I'm fine. This is Love from Philly.
2: Love, don't call up here like I owe you child support.
4: Damn,
2: I don't know what your issue is. Okay, don't nobody up here owe you no child support. All right. What's your problem?
3: I got something to get off my chest.
2: Yes, ma'am.
4: All right, what's that?
3: I feel like y'all was gaslighting Lauren LaRosa in that Deion Cole interview.
4: Oh, I wasn't here. Yeah, she's talking about you and Envy. Because y'all definitely
3: Because when she was talking about how her man felt some kind of way because he DM'd her talking about, hey, yo, come on, really?
2: Hey, you.
3: Yeah, right. Hey, you.
2: Did you
3: so
2: hit?
3: Clearly, he didn't know she had a man, but that was kind of a sus text.
2: Why?
4: And then he tried
3: because
4: to
3: if somebody texting you 1 a.m. saying, hey, you, that's a sus text. It's a suspect text, and you got a man, he's going to question it. Y'all made it like her man was wrong for questioning it.
2: Well, let me ask you this question. That wasn't the thing. It wasn't about that. It was the fact that when they saw each other at a party, when Deion said, oh, what's up? I just DM'd you. The boyfriend was like, yeah, we saw it.
4: We know.
2: We know.
3: Yeah, he felt some kind of way on the context of it because he didn't know why she did it. But y'all made it to her like her man was insecure. No, if you getting a 1 a.m. text, hey, you, from any guy. And low-key, I think Deion was trying to holler.
4: Right.
2: Yeah,
4: and
2: but have that conversation. If you the man, have
3: exactly,
2: that
3: exactly, Jeff. He just tried to clean it up like, no.
2: But if
3: but
2: you
3: they made it like, oh, he's
5: is determined to make me crazy and make everything about
2: once
5: me
2: again,
5: just
2: if you the
5: crazy,
2: man, have that conversation with your woman.
5: You know what I'm saying?
2: Don't have that conversation with Deion. You know why? Because Lauren LaRosa does the latest. Everybody wants to reach out to Lauren, and everybody wants to give Lauren information.
3: No, he was trying to holler, and he just wanted to let it be known his presence was felt. That's it.
2: I
3: wasn't
2: love.
3: About insecurity. I'm here.
2: Okay.
5: Thank you,
2: Lauren.
5: Love.
2: Listen to Love with Philly and see how far I get you then.
5: Even if somebody reached out at 1 a.m. about a story, Charlamagne, it's things that you just get into the story.
2: Okay,
5: say
2: so
5: what
2: listen, from now on, nobody out there reach out to Lauren LaRosa past 9 o'clock with any intel.
5: From now on, people do what you normally do. If people hit me up late, they be like, yo, my bad, I know it's late, but such and such. People, like, that's a common thing.
2: You're not giving this no context, and that's the sad part. That's
5: if
2: not
5: I give him more context, Deion's going to look crazy.
4: Make it
2: no,
4: worse.
2: The context is y'all was at the Roots picnic. And whether he
5: hadn't seen me the whole picnic, Charlamagne.
2: That don't mean he didn't know you wasn't there.
5: I don't. How he know I was there?
2: Because people talk. I saw Lauren LaRosa around there. Oh, word? Let me text her and see what's going on
5: tonight. But why couldn't it be, even if he was, like, even if it wasn't, like, a trying to reach out to you for a story thing, right? Like, what's the issue with that? Like, why do you instantly just always jump to the side of, like,
2: because
5: trying to
2: that,
5: defend
2: Deion don't
5: opposite.
2: Know you have a boyfriend, so he wasn't being
5: okay, so then let's have that conversation. You put, like, 50 things on the board.
2: No,
5: you put 50 things on the board to just oppose.
2: You're doing, what you're sad, is you're just making it seem like Deion tried to holler with no context.
5: Even if he did or if he didn't. And here's the thing, too. The story changed from the time that we left Ruth's picnic to the time we got to the party to the time he got here. That's another thing, too. The more we go into it, it's going to look crazy. That's why I restrained. I didn't say a lot of things because I feel like it's no point.
2: I don't feel like the story changed. I just feel like everybody had their own.
5: You don't know the story.
2: I feel like everybody had their own version of a story that's silly.
5: No,
2: that's silly. But either way, your boyfriend shouldn't be doing that to people.
5: And I feel like you could talk about that with.
2: And you already admitted that he shouldn't.
5: Yes, but being a little bit more like. Not trying to make it look like I'm just out here crazy or he just crazy. You can say that. Say that, but then, like, move on. You, like, throw a little fuel on the fire to kind of, like, make it worse.
2: No, I just think it's a lot of insecurity and silliness going on. But get it off your chest. 1-800-585-1051. You can call us and tell us why you're stressed. You can also call us and tell us why you're blessed. It's the world's most dangerous morning show, The Breakfast Club.
0: The Breakfast Club.
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9: Well, that major rehabilitation project on South Wheatley Street in Ridgeland is still going on. The project includes widening the road and the addition of sidewalks, and the street's going to remain open during most of the work with brief closures expected. And the project should run through next month. 55 northbound and southbound in good shape. The Canton to Jackson Drive in both directions at just over 20 minutes. Not seeing any major problems. I'm Alan Beebe, Tom City.
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1: Aye, aye, Captain!
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0: Oh! Who lives in a pineapple under the sea?
1: SpongeBob SquarePants!
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1: Before we get out of here, if you are in the Midwest this weekend,
0: that's right,
1: Indianapolis, Indiana, make sure you get your tickets for the Just Hilarious tour. I will be there. The Don't Play With Me tour is stopping in Indianapolis. Helium Comedy Club. We got 4 shows this weekend, 2 this Friday, 2 this Saturday. JustHilariousOfficial.com for your tickets. I will be doing meet and greet, and I will have books on hand, y'all. So get your tickets now.
0: What you find in the food, Lauren?
2: No, look on the fork where I just picked up.
0: No, that's just potatoes. Potatoes have heads, you know.
1: That's a string with, that's just like string from the potatoes.
0: Potatoes have heads too, you know.
1: Yeah.
0: Do you know potatoes have heads?
2: I ain't never seen no hairs on
1: a
2: potato.
1: She was a little skeptical after that damn biscuit.
2: Yeah.
1: The other day.
0: Salute the Irregardless biscuit. Fire.
2: The biscuit was so good, though.
0: It was so good.
2: Oh, my God. I didn't expect it to be that good.
0: I'm trying to tell you.
2: It was white that made it.
1: Yeah.
0: That's
1: with no gloves.

0: Headshot.
1: Frank.
0: Sit down.
1: Frank.
0: Stand up.
1: Frank.
0: Pass out.
1: Frank.
0: Wake up.
1: Frank.
0: Faded.
1: Frank.
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11: Happy Tuesday. I'm meteorologist Megan Hanna with Storm Team 12. We'll heat up quickly throughout the day to those low 90s. A seasonal afternoon for us with a few spotty showers through the early evening hours. We'll be mainly dry overnight, but rain chances will increase as we head towards your Thursday. Temperatures warmer tomorrow into the middle 90s. Feels like temperatures possible to be into the triple digits once again. I'm meteorologist Megan Hanna with Storm Team 12, exclusive local station for live Powerball and Mega Million drawings.
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21: Happy Tuesday. I'm meteorologist Megan Hanna with Storm Team 12. We'll heat up quickly throughout the day to those low 90s. A seasonal afternoon for us with a few spotty showers through the early evening hours. We'll be mainly dry overnight, but rain chances will increase as we head towards your Thursday. Temperatures warmer tomorrow into the middle 90s. Feels like temperatures possible to be into the triple digits once again. I'm meteorologist Megan Hanna with Storm Team 12, exclusive local station for live Powerball and Mega Million drawings.
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0: Real 105.1, Jackson's number one for hip-hop and R&B. Now
1: back. Yeah, she back at it. Bring it, bring in the Mac. We up with Angela Yee is on.

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2: In Copiah County, crews are clearing the right-of-way on Highway 51 between Georgetown Street and Highway 27. Crews are resurfacing in both directions of I-20 between Greenfield Road and the East Brandon exit. Also, bridge repair north on I-55. Right lane is blocked between I-20 and High Street. If you see traffic problems, dial #250, keyword Mississippi traffic. I'm Lisa Bakke with Time Saver Traffic.
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19: Happy Tuesday. I'm meteorologist Megan Hanna with Storm Team 12. We'll heat up quickly throughout the day to those low 90s. A seasonal afternoon for us with a few spotty showers through the early evening hours. We'll be mainly dry overnight, but rain chances will increase as we head towards your Thursday. Temperatures warmer tomorrow into the middle 90s. Feels like temperatures possible to be into the triple digits once again. I'm meteorologist Megan Hanna with Storm Team 12, exclusive local station for Live Powerball and Mega Million Drawings.
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5: Crews are clearing the right-of-way in Copiah County on Highway 51 between Georgetown Street and Highway 27. Also, we've got some resurfacing northbound on Highway 49 between Highway 22 and Livingston Vernon Road. The right lane is blocked until 5 p.m. And if you see traffic problems, dial pound 250, keyword Mississippi traffic. I'm Lisa Bakke with Time Saver Traffic.
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20: Happy Tuesday. I'm meteorologist Megan Hanna with Storm Team 12. We'll heat up quickly throughout the day to those low 90s. A seasonal afternoon for us with a few spotty showers through the early evening hours. We'll be mainly dry overnight, but rain chances will increase as we head towards your Thursday. Temperatures warmer tomorrow into the middle 90s. Feels like temperatures possible to be into the triple digits once again. I'm meteorologist Megan Hanna with Storm Team 12, exclusive local station for live Powerball and Mega Million drawings.
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2: Yo, it's Way Up with Angela Yee. Akeem, thanks for joining me today.
3: No. Thank you for having me.
2: And for always bringing me a muffin.
3: Mm-hmm.
2: Appreciate you.
3: I'm out here.
2: Of course, thank you to Sarah Smith for joining us today. She's got her project coming out this Friday. Brandy's daughter.
3: Okay.
2: And watch that full interview on Way Up with Yee, but the Cold War is out this Friday.
3: Speaking of Friday, I will be in Columbus, Ohio this weekend at the Columbus Comedy Festival. I'm headlining. And
2: headliner.
3: Ooh, we outside. My show's on Saturday, so go to Akeem Woods, AKEEM Woods.com if you live in Columbus, Ohio.
2: Man, I wish I was going to be there.
3: I do too.
2: Unfortunately, I'll be on vacation.
3: Ooh.
2: Y'all, we also have our Risa Tisa episode of Lip Service out today. So make sure y'all check that out today. It's amazing. You were on it too, Akeem.
3: I was. She's great. The book is great. It's on Audible.
2: Yeah, Who the F Did I Marry?
3: Mm-hmm.
2: Where she talks about not knowing the guy that she married was telling a whole slew of lies about his
3: existence.
2: I mean, they were ridiculous lies.
3: Yeah, the lie. Pathological, crazy.
2: Pathological. But a lot of you called in today talking about the biggest lie your significant other has told you, and y'all know it's your show. So you have the last word.
4: I missed the topic, y'all, but now we was talking about lying spouses. I got a call from mine. Said she was pregnant. Said she was at the house. She just took a pregnancy test. But we don't have no marble countertops at our house. So that made me ask Google, show me positive pregnancy test. And I was able to line that thing up like a negative on top of a photo. You heard me?
0: Going way up,
5: turn up
0: with Angela Yee.
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9: Happy Tuesday. I'm meteorologist Megan Hanna with Storm Team 12. We'll heat up quickly throughout the day to those low 90s. A seasonal afternoon for us with a few spotty showers through the early evening hours. We'll be mainly dry overnight, but rain chances will increase as we head towards your Thursday. Temperatures warmer tomorrow into the middle 90s. Feels like temperatures possible to be into the triple digits once again. I'm meteorologist Megan Hanna with Storm Team 12, exclusive local station for Live Powerball and Mega Million Drawings.
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Congratulations.

Real 105.1. What's up, Zariel, with you on this Tuesday afternoon. Alabama, Mississippi, Florida, gather in. Get around, sit down. We got two things to discuss when we start off our Tuesday afternoon. We'll talk more next. Right now, Ye and Lauryn Hill.

0: Jackson's number one for hip-hop and R&B, Real 105.1. Dave and Tim's keeps the music rolling on our Tuesday playlist. There we go. It is the afternoon. Thank God. We're almost in the middle of the week, believe it or not. What's up? It's Ariel with you everywhere on the free iHeartRadio app. All right, so we're going to start off the afternoon. Two things. The first two things, that is. Y'all remember Mary Mary, right? And Tina Campbell, she was the one who was like always going through some type of relationship stuff when they had their little show or whatever. Okay, so then eventually the man that she stayed with after he cheated on her multiple times ended up leaving her. Insanity. Right now, they're like reporting, which I don't know why TMZ is reporting this, that she makes about $5,000 a month. Let's round up. $5,000 a month, but her monthly living expenses are about $12,000 a month. So she's living beyond her means, which, I mean, aren't we all at this point? Everything is too damn expensive. Oh, and by the way, 504, and he's a Christian rapper now.
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20: Happy Tuesday. I'm meteorologist Megan Hanna with Storm Team 12. We'll heat up quickly throughout the day to those low 90s. A seasonal afternoon for us with a few spotty showers through the early evening hours. We'll be mainly dry overnight, but rain chances will increase as we head towards your Thursday. Temperatures warmer tomorrow into the middle 90s. Feels like temperatures possible to be into the triple digits once again. I'm meteorologist Megan Hanna with Storm Team 12, exclusive local station for Live Powerball and Mega Million Drawings.
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1: Hey, it's Ariel with you on this Tuesday afternoon. As we slide into Gunna and Burna Boy, just know this weekend, Ye is in New Orleans, and we do still have your chance to win your pair of tickets. Now, let's say you end up being the grand prize winner. You get four pairs of tickets, and those are floor.

0: For hip-hop and R&B, Real 105.1. Beyonce's Morning Dew is going to kick off that next set of back-to-back music on our Tuesday afternoon. Hello, darling. What's up, it's Ariel. Two more things to know on this Tuesday afternoon. They're a little bit more newsy, so you can get full stories at our Black Information Network. 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Yesterday, the Supreme Court had gave President Donald Trump a temporary win in his efforts to tighten up the rules on mail-in voting right before the November midterms. Let me make that very clear. You keep thinking your vote don't count. Everybody everywhere trying to either take it from you or give you more power with it. Yeah? Okay. All right. Now, also turning our eyes to Gary, Indiana. Indiana. I sound like Shamar. Gary, Indiana, where they're still very much feeling the impacts of a storm that hit the area August 11th. Some people are still without power, okay? The Salvation Army has swooped in, so has the Urban League, and 8 Days of Hope to provide food, water, and other essentials that they need. If you want to help in these efforts, visit salvationarmyus.org.
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Grill 105.1, Jackson's number one for hip hop and R&B. All right, let's keep this music rolling on this Tuesday afternoon. No, I am not done telling you three things for your Tuesday. Now we're taking it back a little bit more, you know, casting the net wider. You got Soraya and Joey Badass no longer being together. Young Miami and dropping her very first solo project together. Tia Kemp and her beef with Don't Call Me White Girl. Actually, no, let me reverse that. Don't Call Me

Don't forget to make us a preset on the free iHeartRadio app. The final three things of the hour coming up after Dave and Tim's. In the meantime, we're taking it back. Lauryn Hill, X Factor. So funny to come out of Kehlani's song when Kehlani had like this big Lauryn Hill tattoo on her arm. I don't know if she still has it or not. Do she? I'm going to assume so.

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1: Hey, it's Ariel with you on this Tuesday afternoon on all socials. You can find me at OL. Yeah, I got Usher Nice and Slow as our Black in the Day song of the day. It's a chance. Since 1998, you've been saying the lyrics wrong. Girl, the lyrics do what they are. We'll talk more next. Right now, J. Cole and PJ.

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1: Hey, it's Ariel with you on this Tuesday afternoon as we slide into Tams. Heads up, Kendrick Lamar, Leon Thomas both headed in your direction. 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

0: Someone had a birthday.
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Real 105.1, Jackson's number one for hip-hop and R&B. What's up, it's Ariel with you on this Tuesday evening. Still got Pac headed your way. Now that Heart Sold Separately is a year old, Mariah the Scientist got two platinum plaques at least under her belt. Burning Blue, of course, is one. And Is It a Crime? Sometimes

Tomorrow morning, we'll wake you up at the Breakfast Club, 6 a.m. to 10. Chris Brown still headed your way on this Tuesday evening. We are almost into Wednesday. Thank you, Jesus. All right. Let's get into the Pog. Some throwback music for your Tuesday evening.

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0: 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It's the Bootleg Kev Show. The No Cap News Report is on the way. James, what you got?
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0: More on that up next. 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